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1: Here's your Wild Horse Resort and Casino weather update. Tonight, the skies will be clear with winds coming down through the night to average around 5 to 10 miles an hour while temperatures settle into the mid-40s. Tomorrow, you'll see sunny skies with a light and variable wind averaging around 5 to 7 miles an hour while temperatures reach highs near 80 degrees. Get breaking news notifications and even stream this station with the Elkhorn mobile app. Download the app today.
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1: Here's your Wild Horse Resort and Casino weather update. Tonight, the skies will be clear with winds coming down through the night to average around 5 to 10 miles an hour while temperatures settle into the mid-40s. Tomorrow, you'll see sunny skies with a light and variable wind averaging around 5 to 7 miles an hour while temperatures reach highs near 80 degrees. 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
1: Here's your Wild Horse Resort and Casino weather update. Tonight, the skies will be clear with winds coming down through the night to average around 5 to 10 miles an hour while temperatures settle into the mid-40s. Tomorrow, you'll see sunny skies with a light and variable wind averaging around 5 to 7 miles an hour while temperatures reach highs near 80 degrees. 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
1: Here's your Wild Horse Resort and Casino weather update. Tonight, the skies will be clear with winds coming down through the night to average around 5 to 10 miles an hour while temperatures settle into the mid-40s. Tomorrow, you'll see sunny skies with a light and variable wind averaging around 5 to 7 miles an hour while temperatures reach highs near 80 degrees. 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
1: Here's your Wild Horse Resort and Casino weather update. Tonight, the skies will be clear with winds coming down through the night to average around 5 to 10 miles an hour while temperatures settle into the mid-40s. Tomorrow, you'll see sunny skies with a light and variable wind averaging around 5 to 7 miles an hour while temperatures reach highs near 80 degrees. 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

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I blasted off the planet, rocked the cause catastrophe, and it matters more because I had it. Now I had, I thought about wreaking havoc on an opposition, kind of shocking, they want a static with precision. I'm automatic, quarterback, I ain't talking second, pack it up, I don't panic, better.

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1: I'm Griffin Beach, and here's the latest news this morning from ElkhornMediaGroup.com. Walla Walla County health officials are investigating a surge in norovirus cases, and they're asking residents to report symptoms to help them identify potential sources. The highly contagious illness can cause severe stomach inflammation, and anyone who's fallen ill with it is advised to stay home. Officials do point out that soap and water, not hand sanitizer, kills the virus. Early returns show that Echo voters have approved a recall of Mayor Chad Ray, and city officials are preparing themselves for the transition. Per the city charter, Council President Berlin Anderson would take over the mayoral role in the interim. The city council would then select a member of the council or an eligible Echo resident to fill the mayor position for the remainder of the term. Umatilla County election officials say they'll certify the results of the recall vote no later than July 1st. Pendleton appeared to step back in time last week with the National Model A Convention flooding the town with classic rides. Everyone in town seemed to be a fan, including the city's economic director, Steve Chrisman.
2: How cool was that? I mean, for like the last week, I feel like I've been seeing Model A's everywhere. These events, it all just brings people to town, and that's so good.
1: Convention Center Manager Pat Beard estimated 600 to 700 people came to Pendleton for the event, with over $1 million in direct spending from tourism. Milton Freewater will hold a community meet and greet for its city manager candidates tonight at 5 at the community building. Then the council will meet tomorrow with the hope of selecting a new city manager. Milton Freewater's been without a permanent city manager since Chad Morris was terminated in October. And last week, Baker City Police arrested a known drug trafficker on two separate warrants. Stephen Whitney was found with 1 pound of methamphetamine when he was stopped by authorities for those warrants. Read more about these stories and get more news coverage on the My Columbia Basin Facebook page.
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1: Here's your Wild Horse Resort and Casino weather. Clear and calm conditions this morning with temperatures right now in the 40s and 50s, even climbing up into the 60s for some areas. It's going to be sunny, clear and calm for the rest of your Thursday. We'll have highs this afternoon around 80 and overnight lows around 50. Tomorrow, sunny and highs in the 80s. 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
1: I'm Griffin Beach, and here's the latest news this morning from ElkhornMediaGroup.com. Walla Walla County health officials are investigating a surge in norovirus cases, and they're asking residents to report symptoms to help them identify potential sources. The highly contagious illness can cause severe stomach inflammation, and anyone who's fallen ill with it is advised to stay home. Officials do point out that soap and water, not hand sanitizer, kills the virus. Early returns show that Echo voters have approved a recall of Mayor Chad Ray, and city officials are preparing themselves for the transition. Per the city charter, Council President Berlin Anderson would take over the mayoral role in the interim. The city council would then select a member of the council or an eligible Echo resident to fill the mayor position for the remainder of the term. Umatilla County election officials say they'll certify the results of the recall vote no later than July 1st. Pendleton appeared to step back in time last week with the National Model A Convention flooding the town with classic rides. Everyone in town seemed to be a fan, including the city's economic director, Steve Chrisman.
2: How cool was that? I mean, for like the last week, I feel like I've been seeing Model A's everywhere. These events, it all just brings people to town, and that's so good.
1: Convention Center Manager Pat Beard estimated 600 to 700 people came to Pendleton for the event, with over $1 million in direct spending from tourism. Milton Freewater will hold a community meet and greet for its city manager candidates tonight at 5 at the community building. Then the council will meet tomorrow with the hope of selecting a new city manager. Milton Freewater's been without a permanent city manager since Chad Morris was terminated in October. And last week, Baker City Police arrested a known drug trafficker on two separate warrants. Stephen Whitney was found with 1 pound of methamphetamine when he was stopped by authorities for those warrants. Read more about these stories and get more news coverage on the My Columbia Basin Facebook page.
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1: Here's your Wild Horse Resort and Casino weather. Clear and calm conditions this morning with temperatures right now in the 40s and 50s, even climbing up into the 60s for some areas. It's going to be sunny, clear and calm for the rest of your Thursday. We'll have highs this afternoon around 80 and overnight lows around 50. Tomorrow, sunny and highs in the 80s. Make sure you've got the Elkhorn mobile app this morning to stay up on the latest news and receive breaking news alerts.
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3: 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That'll be from 6 to 8. 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
2: 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That'll be from 6 to 8. And Lace Up Those Skates, it's Rainbow Skate Night at Roll Arena in Richland. 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
5: I'm Bill Hemmer, and these are the most impactful moments in American history. February 23rd, 1846, the people of Philadelphia gather together to celebrate the birthday of the nation's first president, George Washington. As in previous years, the president's birth was celebrated by ringing the Liberty Bell, which by most accounts was one of the bells rung on July 4th, 1776, to celebrate the signing of the Declaration of Independence. Over the years, the bell was rung to signify celebrations, protests, and revolution. These monumental moments left indelible marks on the bell, both figuratively and literally. But it was during this historic celebration that the crack deepened and the bell was silenced for good. Despite its fracture, the Liberty Bell became a symbol of American independence, proving you don't need a perfect bell to let freedom ring. I'm Bill Hemmer, Fox News.
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5: 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The Eagle has landed. Roger, Tranquility. 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
1: 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That'll be from 6 to 8. And Lace Up Those Skates, it's Rainbow Skate Night at Roll Arena in Richland. 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
5: I'm Bill Hemmer, and these are the most impactful moments in American history. In 1887, 20-year-old Ann Sullivan arrived in Tuscumbia, Alabama, with a daunting task ahead of her. It was at the Ivy Green Estate that she was to teach a girl whom others could not reach. Her name, Helen Keller. As an infant, a severe infection robbed Helen of her sight and hearing, leaving her alone in a dark and silent world. For weeks, Anne tried to introduce language to Helen by tracing words, milk, drink, mug, onto Helen's hand. But finally, one word clicked. Anne wrote water on Helen's palm and poured cool water over Helen's hands. In that moment, Helen had the keys to unlock the barrier of language before her and change the way the world approached disabilities in education. For more, go to foxnewspodcast.com. I'm Bill Hemmer, Fox News.
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5: 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Here's your Wild Horse Resort and Casino weather update. Sunny this afternoon along with calm wind. Expect a high near 80 in Pendleton. It will be 82 in Hermiston and in Walla Walla. Tonight, mostly clear with light and variable wind. Expect a low around 47. And tomorrow, sunny and it will be breezy as winds could gust as high as 18 miles per hour. Expect a high near 81. 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
5: 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That'll be from 6 to 8. And Lace Up Those Skates, it's Rainbow Skate Night at Roll Arena in Richland. 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
1: Here's your Wild Horse Resort and Casino weather update. Tonight, the skies will be clear with a light and variable wind, averaging around 6 miles an hour, while temperatures settle near 50 degrees. Tomorrow, you'll see sunny skies with continued light and variable winds, averaging around 5 to 9 miles an hour, while temperatures reach highs in the low 80s. 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
1: Here's your Wild Horse Resort and Casino weather update. Tonight, the skies will be clear with a light and variable wind averaging around 6 miles an hour while temperatures settle near 50 degrees. Tomorrow, you'll see sunny skies with continued light and variable winds averaging around 5 to 9 miles an hour while temperatures reach highs in the low 80s. Get breaking news notifications and even stream this station with the Elkhorn mobile app. Download the app today.
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2: 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That'll be from 6 to 8. And Lace Up Those Skates, it's Rainbow Skate Night at Roll Arena in Richland. 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
1: Here's your Wild Horse Resort and Casino weather update. Tonight, the skies will be clear with a light and variable wind averaging around 6 miles an hour while temperatures settle near 50 degrees. Tomorrow, you'll see sunny skies with continued light and variable winds averaging around 5 to 9 miles an hour while temperatures reach highs in the low 80s. Get breaking news notifications and even stream this station with the Elkhorn mobile app. Download the app today.
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